brother, I'm too good to call and write my fans. This will be the last package I ever send your ass. It's been 6 months and still no word. I don't deserve it. I know you got my last two letters. I wrote the addresses on them perfect. So this is my cassette I'm sending you. I hope you hear it. I'm in the car right now. I'm doing 90 on the freeway. Hey Slim, I drank a fifth of vodka. You dare me to drive? You know the song by Phil Collins in the air of the night about that guy?

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Well, gotta go, I'm almost at the bridge now. Oh shit, I forgot, how am I supposed to send this shit out?

0: 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Damn.
1: Éxitos de todos los tiempos.
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3: When I first saw you, I saw love. And the first time you

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0: 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How could you not? I must say I do look gorgeous. How could you not like it? I must say I do look gorgeous.
1: Uno, dos, tres, cuatro.

If you had one shot, one opportunity to seize everything you ever wanted in one moment, would you capture it?

Yeah, yeah. Pretty boy. Dirty boy, baby. Y yo soy Maluma, baby. Oh, no. 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Atlantic Music. 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